0: don't have one of those, then you can't enter this area. So only people who live here, unless you live here or you have an escort by someone else.
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0: We're driving down here.
1: Yeah.
0: And this red is where the lava flow just cut across the road, and now it's covering this whole section of the neighborhood. All these houses are gone. They're destroyed.
1: 你看到前方了吗？前方我们的路，这条本来是一条直路公路，现在只看到一大片黑色的岩浆，整条路已经被一大块的岩浆给封住了。
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0: There's still some gas coming out, fissure 8, around the cone. You can see it in the back portion of the cone right there.So it's sulfur dioxide.
1: Is it sulfur dioxide?
0: Yeah, that's why we have these monitors. But usually you can smell

0: The sulfur dioxide?
1: Yeah.
0: But it will tell us how concentrated it is, and then it will beep. We know that the concentration is too high, and we need to leave.
2: 美国地质所当时测量，光是一个八号裂口，每天就释放出25,000吨的二氧化硫毒气，能腐蚀一切万物。
0: This is a lava flow that came from this fissure.
1: Okay.
0: And basically, from here, this direction now, the whole neighborhood is gone.
1: So how many houses here? This neighborhood.
0: Just over 700 houses total that were taken by this eruption.
1: Okay. So some houses are just under lava right now?
0: Yes. They probably burned down.
1: 1200度的高温，所以房屋马上应该就付之一炬。
0: This lava has a very high silica content, and which means it's just pretty glassy. So if you fall down, you can cut yourself very easily on it.So be careful of that and just watch your steps because there are some places where there are these void spaces where if you walk on the surface, your weight could break through.
1: 我们现在很小心的哦，就是跟着那个官员一起上去，所以一松你要走我们走过的，这样比较安全，因为它有一些还是很脆。这里是一条街道。然后那我们刚刚是从这一条路上过来，所以这里也是一条路，然后现在这两条路交叉口已经被全部都是岩浆所覆盖住了，然后你可以看到这整个社区的电线电缆也全部都被岩浆毁了。
0: And when the lava was flowing before, from right here you could actually see the river
1: But now there's no river right now.
0: No river right now. There's nothing active up here on the surface. There was a lake. Yeah, the lava entered that crater and all the water just boiled off. So we're at the end of another street that was covered by a lava flow.
1: And yeah.
0: This whole area out here, again, used to be a neighborhood.So a lot of people lost their homes in this eruption. And if you didn't know it, you wouldn't know that there was a neighborhood that used to be here.
1: Yeah, exactly. 这条同样也是社区里面的道路。
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1: The whole tree is there's no leaves.
0: See the difference? They're just brown and dead.
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0: There are a lot of cracks.
1: Yeah.
0: Around here, see the telephone pole is in that one.
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0: Yes, just more cracks.
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0: believe it before my eyes. So we seen first was cracks open up, steam, a lot of sulfur, then the sound of jet engines, and you see this lava shooting up in the air about like 100 feet high.
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0: I bought a couple properties in Leilani that got taken. That got taken by lava. Nobody knew that an eruption was going to happen in people's backyards. There was nobody knew it was going to happen in our lifetime. Nobody knew it was going to happen ever. So, yeah, we lost all of our land.
1: 伊卡伊卡和其他2000多位社区居民紧急撤离之下，虽然保全了性命，但如今一无所有，只能待在临时救难中心维持生活所需。
0: The eruption was so unpredictable. It would go off for 2 hours. It would stop for 2 hours. And it would go off again for another 2 hours. Stop for 2 hours. But when it would stop, it would seize up. Then it would move. The eruption would move from another place. Watch people lose their homes, everything that they had, animals, everything, pets. It's gone. A couple minutes, boom, gone.
1: 火山熔岩流蔓延了35平方公里，相当于6个永和市的面积，而多达5亿立方公尺的岩浆可以填满2600个游泳池，最高还喷到20层楼高，甚至还有熔岩炸弹从天而降。
2: Had something like 700 earthquakes every day, the largest one of 5, maybe 20 or 30 magnitude 3s, and many other smaller ones for 2 months to 2.5 months. People here had trouble sleeping. It was very stressful, right? Too many earthquakes all the time. Yeah, you start to fall asleep, and then, oh, earthquake, and you fall asleep, and oh, another earthquake.
1: 地质学家 Philip 为了就近研究基拉维亚火山，特别从南美洲的巴西搬到距离火山口只有几公里的村庄。This
2: is a place where you can really see the change happen on a human time scale, right? We're lucky that we were alive during this.
1: 夏威夷群岛共100多个岛屿，基拉维亚火山所处的夏威夷岛就是其中最大的岛，是由连续爆发的5个盾状火山一个个重叠构建而成，也被称为火山岛。曾经就是这样排山倒海的力量造就了夏威夷，但如今创造者也成了毁灭者。
2: Leilani is there.
3: Ah, it's on the way, right?
2: Yeah.
3: It's on the way.
2: Right on top.
3: 就在岩浆流的路上.
2: Leilani was not a surprise because we knew there was a neighborhood on a location where the ground was going to crack open and lava was going to come out for sure. We didn't know when, but we know that it would happen for sure. I've had friends ask me, should I buy a house in Leilani? I tell them, no, don't, because it's going to get covered in lava. During your life, during my life, it's going to happen.
3: This community built in Zone 1, right?
4: So people did build in Zone 1.
3: So why people live here?
4: Yeah, I can't.
3: And build houses here.
4: I imagine that they considered it and decided that they wanted to take a chance.
5: 距离喷发到现在已经好几个月，可以看到在现场还是满目疮痍，触目惊心。而这个社区本来就位处于岩浆会流经的区域，而这些居民依旧还是选择在这里建立家园。而如今现在已经看到全部都被岩浆
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2: The same guy out because, to be honest with you, Hawaii not really a great deal of experience with these systems. In fact, it's been more than 20 years since Hawaii has been hit by a major hurricane.
3: 眼前的景象，你很难相信这里是夏威夷。当地的 Kilauea 火山才刚刚爆发，岩浆蔓延长达3个多月。没想到，几乎是史上最大的5级飓风又来报道。夏威夷人们不敢相信，就在这短短几个月，他们已经迎接了火山爆发和飓风洪水的侵袭。
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5: Volcanoes put out gas, and that gas adds to the gas that humans put out, can influence climate change. On Hawaii, environmental protection law says that no factory should put out more than 500 tons of sulfur dioxide.Per year, and a typical value for Kilauea is 2,000 tons of sulfur dioxide per day. So then you can melt it very quickly, and then the ground underneath there can start to rise because it's too far down. If it melts slowly, then it can kind of go slowly, right? It's like when you lie on your mattress on your bed, and you get up, and the mattress has the shape of you, right? And it comes back, pushes back. Same thing happens with the Earth.And because the magma underneath the crust pushes back up. So when you have that, then maybe you can have an eruption because of the pushing of the magma back up to refill the area where the glacier left.
4: 火山喷发，地球暖化，飓风来袭，成了连锁效应。当气候越来越暖，喷发越来越频繁，6500万年前火山爆发造成恐龙的灭绝事件，是否会历史重演？
6: Lava could come back in the next month, or never know. We never know what could happen.
7: What are you going to do? To prepare yourself, or?
6: There's nothing you can do against Mother Nature. That's all you're going to do, just live our life.
4: 基拉维亚火山从1983年喷发到现在几乎没间断，面目全非的雷拉尼社区似乎就是人类误闯佩雷禁地必然的结果，而保育海洋就成为另一种救赎。
8: Right now we're 3 miles in open ocean in Hawaii. Here, come sit here.So if we look back here, because we're making noise, right? And you can make noise like this. Sharks have very good hearing. Yeah. Oh, I see one. You see? Oh, right here.
4: Ocean.海洋生物学家，名字叫做海洋，注定要与海共存。他专精研究的领域就是鲨鱼。
8: On the water, you want to look at them in the eye. That says that you're a predator too. If you're not looking, it means maybe you're a prey item, right? So when you go in the ocean, it doesn't have to be scary. You just need to look around, look around, look around. And then don't act like a prey item. That means don't splash because they can hear you.
4: 飓风过后的海洋呈现着不真实的蔚蓝，虽然有鲨鱼专家带领，但眼见他们靠近，我们手无寸铁，心情依旧忐忑不安。鲨鱼在一般人印象都是凶狠嗜血，但其实我们人类才是真正最残忍的掠食者。因为鱼翅的需求，每年有1亿只鲨鱼丧命。 鲨鱼存在地球超过4亿年，比恐龙还久，但如今却面临危机。
8: Are going to go extinct within our lifetime, and it's really sad because a lot of people don't know how important sharks are, because they pick up the sick, the injured, the dead, the dying ones. So only the strong, fit ones are left to reproduce, and they reproduce faster, and they're bigger. And so there's all this science around the world showing that where you have healthy shark populations, you actually have more fish, and you have healthier reefs.
4: 抢救鲨鱼就是保护海洋。2010年，夏威夷成为全美第一个立法禁止贩售鱼翅的地方。飓风过境，海面波涛汹涌，船尾也跟着翻腾。但就在我们被风浪晃得晕头转向、苦不堪言的同时，竟然巧遇了大海中的芭蕾舞者。长吻飞旋海豚是亚热带海域的特技表演者，通常会成群结队跃升急浪。有时更会跳出水面来个芭蕾旋舞。也很喜欢在船头附近跃舞玩耍，就像是在与我们竞速。海豚是地球上智慧最高的生物之一，有科学家认为海豚社会化的程度还超过人类。而这片海洋同时也是绿海龟漫游的栖息地。这种世界最大的海龟历经了恐龙与冰河时期，但如今却因为大量的海洋塑胶垃圾濒临绝种，全球只剩下20万头产卵的母海龟。
8: So plastics are going to be that single use that they're going to eat and ingest. 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Yeah. So they don't have hands, right? They can't like take if they got caught and maybe cut it off for themselves. They're just stuck.
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1: Where we're standing was a place where people could back up their trucks and dump their rubbish. Everything from regular rubbish to cars and refrigerators and pieces of.
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1: All things natural.
2: Yeah.
1: This plant is called noni. You can eat the fruit, and some people use it for medicine for cancer. This is tea or tea. Everybody needed this plant before.So the root is very big. Steam it, and it's like sugar.
2: Okay.
1: And before, to make your hair pretty, they put that juice in your hair, and it makes it like gel, like hairspray. This leaf, heat will go from this side, this way.The heat. So if I have fever, I put this side next to my forehead, and then the heat come out this way. Yeah. But that's because this side has wax.
2: Yeah.
1: Oil. This is called kukui. In English, it's called candle nut because inside the fruit is a nut, very oily.
2: Oh. Okay.
1: So you can light it like candle.You will see the juice come out. That is, when it comes out like

0: This is called kohu. Then anytime I cut or bite my tongue, uh-huh. or have throat infection,
1: yeah.
0: you take this, so I see it's coming, you take that and you hapala inside. And that's called, the medicine is called kulukulu-i.
1: Kulukulu-i.
0: Mm-hmm. So you can taste it, yeah.
1: Yeah. Maybe like a vitamin B?
0: Maybe.
1: Yeah.
0: Try. Very bitter. Mu'e.
1: 要苦口啊。
0: This is called olenna. Olenna, it's a canoe plant. It's another canoe plant. This is the awapuhi kohiwi, ginger. Right here, I show you the flower over here.
1: Okay.
0: So inside is this flower.
1: Oh, red one.
0: Mm-hmm. And then when we squeeze it.
1: Squeeze it. Oh, lot of the juice.
0: Yes, and then it's you use for shampoo. Go ahead.
1: Oh, shampoo.
0: Uh-huh. And smell it.
1: 好像黏黏的，他说像洗发精一样。
0: It's a very clean.
1: Yeah.
0: It's good for your skin.
1: Skin or for hair?
0: Both. Yeah.
1: Both.
0: But everybody use for they call shampoo ginger now.
2: 这些在1000多年前由波利尼西亚祖先引进到夏威夷栽种的独木舟植物种。 全被妥善保存下来，如今更要扩大传递与守护。
0: People have farmed here for about 1,000 years here. They have farmed here. So they didn't waste the land. They didn't ruin the land for 1,000 years. Western science is not humble. Western science, we know everything, but they ruin everything. They ruin the land. That doesn't honor the knowledge of our ancestors. And so what we want to do with this place is to use place-based knowledge and put it back into the community. That way our children will be able to solve the problems tomorrow.
2: 仰赖自然农法，创造有机生态环境，还包括下游的鱼塘。
3: Restoring part of our culture, part of our traditional practice. We're relearning the ways of our ancestors. We're contributing to the environment. Is a really good way to give back to our ocean resources. Our culture and our environment and the people, to be Hawaiian, it's you can't remove the people from the land.
1: Well, so many natural disasters.
3: Yeah,
1: these days.
3: Yeah.
1: Volcano erupted.
3: Yeah.
1: And the hurricane.
3: Yeah. And it's gonna continue to happen. You know, environment is responding to that. And that's why we're seeing, you know, more storm events, all kinds of fires. There's fires all over the place, you know, and I think it's nature's way of shaking things up and reminding us that you know, it's not only about us.
2: 夏威夷人在山与海之间重新寻找失落的生态均衡，积极打造文化与植物方舟。而一艘解救动物的诺亚方舟也出现了，但它不是船，而是直升机。
4: Inside the lava, and it's good to be able to be a volunteer and say, "Okay, we'll be there."
2: Kevin, 原本是美国空军飞行员，后来在夏威夷开设直升机公司。
4: And this actually is one of the ones that we use for the animal rescue.
1: Oh, this one,
4: yes,
1: right?
4: So the.
2: 吉拉维亚火山爆发时，将近3000位居民都被撤离，但是放牧在这片土地上的动物们却无处可逃。
4: The animals didn't really stand a chance if they just had to stay in that area between the lava. Animals are like the children for some people, and even a rancher, he appreciates his cattle. Leaving them out there just to die slowly, I don't think is an option.
2: 凯文团队飞越高温岩浆，找寻受困的动物。 看到从天而降的网罗，不明就里的牛羊惊慌乱逃。 却不

0: 受困的几十头牛羊在 Kevin 的直升机方舟下重获生命。
1: Communities come together. I think we always see that in natural disasters, and I wonder what it would be like. And that, I think that changes humanity as far as people realizing the pleasure that comes from helping others, and you have a self-worth, and it feels good to help others. And I think that's what makes the world come a little bit closer together if we do that.
0: 三个月过去，当时的岩浆已经冷却成为黑色熔岩，但是裂缝还是冒出几百度的高温蒸汽，未知的危险可能随时再来，但生命也重回这片土地。
2: All dead 3 weeks ago. Brown, brown, brown.
3: Really?
2: And then 3 weeks it all turned green again. Everything is dead.Dead. And I told them everything looked dead here, and they come down here and they just can't believe it. I said, yeah, that's 3 weeks. You just never know where it's going to come. Never know.
3: You're not afraid of it at all?
2: Nope.
3: No?
2: Nope.
3: Why?
2: If it's going to happen, it's going to happen, right?
4: But nobody knows Mother Nature, so...
5: 我们要出发了哦，往山靠近一点点。

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3: The lava is still fairly close to the surface. So there will be another eruption from Kilauea somewhere. We just don't know exactly when or where.
4: The history of people on Kilauea is not very long, right? The Hawaiians have been here for some time, over 1,000 years. Western science has been here for only 200 years. So the window of what we see that Kilauea does is very small. So you have to be very in tune with nature, right? Especially when you look at the last few weeks here, how many threats does the land offer, right? The volcano, hurricanes, earthquakes, tsunami,fire. It's a warning sign, of course, that we're unbalanced. And why are we unbalanced? This time, because of people. So I think you have to be in tune with nature to survive. People are basically have their own fate in their hands. And so the extinctions that we as humans may be facing ourselves as a result of our ecosystems collapsing that sustain us,is not a new thing on the planet, right? There have been many extinctions before people existed. Save the planet, it's save the humans. We happen to be the top species on the planet, and that's where responsibility comes in as well.
0: 火山爆发曾经被视为是神对人类的愤怒，
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0: an ongoing Buddhist studies as well as Buddhist showcase. So I recommend this place. I enjoy it immensely. As you can see, it is beautiful. It's quiet, except for the crowds of people sometimes who come here.
1: 来到博物馆呢，你会感觉到好像来到一个世外桃源。这里鸟语花香，各种各样的彩蝶呢在翻飞。博物馆中的环保这个元素呢也是方方面面，比如说为了减少纸张的使用，我们的所有展览的介绍呢都是用最先进的 coat。
2: There's no doubt that the Buddha Museum is a place that's deeply infused with the Buddha spirit. At the same time, it's a place of extraordinary cultural range, where enormous amount of, let's say, cultural information, cultural experiences are being offered to the general public. It is truly one of the great places to be in Taiwan.

you don't have one of those, then you can't enter this area. So only people who live here, unless you live here or you have an escort device.

0: this red is where the lava flow just cut across the road, and now it's covering this whole section of the neighborhood. All these houses are gone. They're destroyed.
1: 你看到前方了吗？前方我们的路，这条本来是一条直路公路，现在只看到一大片黑色的岩浆，整条路已经被一大块的岩浆给封住了。
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0: There's still some gas coming out, fissure 8, around the cone. You can see it in the back portion of the cone right there. So it's sulfur dioxide.
1: Is it sulfur dioxide?
0: Yeah, that's why we have these monitors. Usually you can smell the sulfur dioxide.
1: Yeah.
0: But it will tell us how concentrated it is, and then it will beep. We know that the concentration is too high, and we need to leave.
2: 美国地质所当时测量，光是一个八号裂口，每天就释放出25000吨的二氧化硫毒气，能腐蚀一切万物。
0: This is the lava flow that came from this fissure.
1: Okay.
0: And basically from here, this direction now, the whole neighborhood is gone.
1: So how many houses here? This neighborhood?
0: Just over 700 houses total that were taken by this eruption.
1: Okay. So some houses are just under lava right now?
0: Yes. They probably burned down.
1: 1200度的高温，所以房屋马上应该就付之一炬。
0: This lava has a very high silica content, and which means it's just pretty glassy. So if you fall down, you can cut yourself very easily on it. So be careful of that, and just watch your steps, because there are some places where there are these void spaces where if you walk on the surface, your weight could break through.
1: 我们现在很小心的，就是跟着那个官员一起上去，所以一松你要走我们走过的，这样比较安全，因为它有一些还是很脆。这里是一条街道，然后那我们刚刚是从这一条路上过来，所以这里也是一条路，然后现在这两条路交叉口已经被全部都是岩浆所覆盖住了，然后你可以看到这整个社区的电线电缆也全部都被岩浆毁了。
0: And when the lava was flowing before, from right here you could actually see the river.
1: But now there's no river right now.
0: No river right now. There's nothing active up here on the surface. There was a lake. Yeah, the lava entered that crater and all the water just boiled off.So we're at the end of another street that was covered by a lava flow. And this whole area out here, again, used to be a neighborhood. So a lot of people lost their homes in this eruption. And if you didn't know it, you wouldn't know that there was a neighborhood that used to be here.
1: Yeah.这条同样也是社区里面的道路，
2: 原有的街道一条一条都被岩浆封住了去路。
1: The whole tree is there's no leaves.
0: See the difference? They're just brown and dead.
1: Oh gosh. 现在看到这个路面上面都是火山喷发当时的一些岩浆碎石。屋顶上面也都是。
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0: There are a lot lot of cracks.
1: Yeah.

0: believe it before my eyes. So we seen first was cracks open up, steam, a lot of sulfur, then the sound of jet engines, and you see this lava shooting up in the air about like 100 feet high.
1: 伊卡伊卡是雷尼亚社区的居民。 他和家族亲戚共100多人，全住在这里。
0: I bought a couple properties in Leilani that got taken. That got taken by lava. Nobody knew that an eruption was going to happen in people's backyards. There was nobody knew it was going to happen in our lifetime. Nobody knew it was going to happen ever. So, yeah, we lost all of our land.
1: 伊卡伊卡和其他2000多位社区居民紧急撤离之下，虽然保全了性命，但如今一无所有，只能待在临时救难中心维持生活所需。
0: The eruption was so unpredictable. It would go off for 2 hours. It would stop for 2 hours. And it would go off again for another 2 hours, stop for 2 hours. But when it would stop, it would seize up, then it would move. The eruption would move from another place. Watch people lose their homes, everything that they had, animals, everything, pets.
2: Yeah.
0: Oh yeah, it's gone. Couple minutes, boom, gone.
1: 火山熔岩流。

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1: Had something like 700 earthquakes every day. The largest one of 5, maybe 20 or 30 magnitude 3s, and many other smaller ones. For 2 months, two and a half months. People here had trouble sleeping. It was very stressful, right? Too many earthquakes all the time. Yeah, you start to fall asleep, and then oh, earthquake, and you fall asleep, and oh, another earthquake.
0: 地质学家 Philip 为了就近研究基拉维亚火山，特别从南美洲的巴西搬到距离火山口只有几公里的村庄。
1: This is a place where you can really see a change happen on a human timescale, right? We're lucky that we were alive during this.
0: 夏威夷群岛共100多个岛屿，基拉维亚火山所处的夏威夷岛就是其中最大的岛，是由连续爆发的5个盾状火山一个个重叠构建而成，也被称为火山岛。曾经就是这样排山倒海的力量造就了夏威夷，但如今创造者也成了毁灭者。
1: The crater is here, and Leilani is there.
2: Ah, it's on the way, right?
1: Yeah.
2: It's on the way.
1: Right on top.
2: 就在岩浆流的路上。
1: Leilani was not a surprise, because we knew there was a neighborhood on a location where the ground was going to crack open and lava was going to come out for sure. We didn't know when, but we know that it would happen for sure.I've had friends ask me, should I buy a house in Leilani? I tell them, no, don't, because it's going to get covered in lava during your life, during my life. It's going to happen.
2: This community built in Zone 1, right?
3: So people did build in Zone 1.
2: So why people live here?
3: Yeah, I can't.
2: And build houses here.
3: I imagine that they considered it and decided.That they wanted to take a chance.
4: 距离喷发到现在已经好几个月，可以看到在现场还是满目疮痍，触目惊心。而这个社区本来就位处于岩浆会流经的区域，而这些居民依旧还是选择在这里建立家园。而如今现在已经看到全部都被岩浆掩埋过去，而且家园也毁掉。
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0: see this thing die out, because to be honest with you, Hawaii not really a great deal of experience with these systems. In fact, it's been more than 20 years since Hawaii has been hit by a major hurricane.
1: 眼前的景象，你很难相信这里是夏威夷。当地的 Kilauea 火山才刚刚爆发，岩浆蔓延长达三个多月，没想到几乎是史上最大的五级飓风又来报道。夏威夷人们不敢相信，就在这短短几个月，他们已经迎接了火山爆发和飓风洪水的侵袭，就像是开启了骨牌机关，灾难竟然一个个接踵而至。
2: Volcanoes put out gas, and that gas adds to the gas that humans put out, can influence climate change.On Hawaii, environmental protection law says that no factory should put out more than 500 tons of sulfur dioxide per year. And a typical value for Kilauea is 2,000 tons of sulfur dioxide per day. So then you can melt it very quickly. And then the ground underneath there can start to rise because it's too far down. If it melts slowly, then it can kind of go slowly, right? It's like when you lie on your mattress on your bed and you get up.And the mattress has the shape of you, right? And it comes back, pushes back. The same thing happens with the earth. And because the magma underneath the crust pushes back up. So when you have that, then maybe you can have an eruption because of the pushing of the magma back up to refill the area where the glacier left.
1: 火山喷发，地球暖化，飓风来袭，成了连锁效应。当气候越来越暖，喷发越来越频繁，6500万年前火山爆发造成恐龙的灭绝事件，是否会历史重演
3: ？Lava could come back in the next month, or never know. We never know what's going to happen.
4: What are you going to do to prepare yourself? Or
3: there's nothing you can do against Mother Nature. That's what we're going to do. Just live our life.
1: 基拉维亚火山从1983年喷发到现在几乎没间断，面目全非的雷拉尼社区似乎就是人类误闯佩雷禁地必然的结果，而保育海洋就成为另一种救赎。
5: Right now we're 3 miles in open ocean in Hawaii. Here, come sit here.So if we look back here, because we're making noise, right? And you can make noise like this. Sharks have very good hearing. Yeah. Oh, I see one. You see? Oh, right here.
1: Ocean.海洋生物学家，名字叫做海洋，注定要与海共存。他专精研究的领域就是鲨鱼。
5: When you go in the water, you want to look at them in the eye. That says that you're a predator too. If you're not looking, it means maybe you're a prey item, right? So when you go in the ocean, it doesn't have to be scary. You just need to look around, look around, look around. And then don't act like a prey item. That means don't splash because they can hear you.
1: 飓风过后的海洋呈现着不真实的蔚蓝，虽然有鲨鱼专家带领，但眼见他们靠近，我们手无寸铁，心情依旧忐忑不安。鲨鱼在一般人印象都是凶狠嗜血，但其实我们人类才是真正最残忍的掠食者。因为鱼翅的需求，每年有1亿只鲨鱼丧命。鲨鱼存在地球超过4亿年，比恐龙还久，但如今却面临危机。
5: Are going to go extinct within our lifetime, and it's really sad because a lot of people don't know how important sharks are, because they pick off the sick, the injured, the dead, the dying ones. So only the strong, fit ones are left to reproduce, and they reproduce faster, and they're bigger. And so there's all this science around the world showing that where you have healthy shark populations, you actually have more fish, and you have healthier reefs.
1: 抢救鲨鱼就是保护海洋，
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1: Where we're standing was a place where people could back up their trucks and dump their rubbish. Everything from regular rubbish to cars and refrigerators and pieces.

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1: All things natural.
2: Yeah.
1: This plant is called noni. You can eat the fruit, and some people use it for medicine for cancer. This is ki or tea. Everybody needed this plant before. So the root is very big.Steam it, and it's like sugar.
2: Okay.
1: And before, to make your hair pretty, they put that juice in your hair, and it makes it like gel, like hairspray. This leaf, heat will go from this side, this way, the heat. So if I have fever, I put this side next to my forehead, and then the heat come out this way. Yeah.But that's because this side has wax, oil. This is called kukui. In English, it's called candle nut. Because inside the fruit is a nut, very oily.
2: Oh, okay.
1: So you can light it like candle. You will see the juice come out. That is, when it comes out like this, it's called kohu. Then anytime I cut or bite my tongue,or have throat infection, you take this, so I see it's coming, you take that and you have pala inside. And that's called, the medicine is called kulukulu'i.
2: Kulukulu'i.
1: So you can taste it, yeah.
2: Maybe like a vitamin B?
1: Maybe.
2: Yeah.
1: Try. Very bitter. Mu'e.
2: Mu'e, mu'e.
1: This is called olenna. Olenna, it's a canoe plant. It's another canoe plant. This is the awapuhi kohiwi, ginger. Right here, I show you the flower over here.
2: Okay.
1: So inside is this flower.
2: Oh, red one.
1: Mm-hmm. And then when we squeeze it.
2: Squeeze it. Oh, lot of juice.
1: Yes, and then it's, you use for shampoo. Go ahead.
2: Oh, shampoo?
1: Uh-huh, and smell it.
2: 好像黏黏的，他说像洗发精一样。
1: It's a very clean.
2: Yeah.
1: It's good for your skin.
2: Skin or for hair?
1: Both. Yeah.
2: Both.
1: But everybody use for they call shampoo ginger now.
2: 真的可以洗干净。
0: 这些在1000多年前由波利尼西亚祖先引进到夏威夷栽种的独木舟植物种。全被妥善保存下来，如今更要扩大传递与守护。
1: People have farmed here for about 1,000 years. Here, they have farmed here, so they didn't waste the land. They didn't ruin the land for 1,000 years. Western science is not humble. Western science, we know everything, but they ruin everything. They ruin the land.That doesn't honor the knowledge of our ancestors. And so what we want to do with this place is to use place-based knowledge and put it back into the community. That way our children will be able to solve the problems tomorrow.
0: 仰赖自然农法，创造有机生态环境，还包括下游的鱼塘。
3: Restoring part of our culture, part of our traditional practice. We're relearning the ways of our ancestors. We're contributing to the environment. Is a really good way to give back to our ocean resources. Our culture and our environment and the people. To be Hawaiian, it's you can't remove the people from the land.
2: But so many natural disasters.
3: Yeah,
2: these days.
3: Yeah.
2: Volcano erupted.
3: Yeah.
2: And the hurricane.
3: Yeah. And it's gonna continue to happen. You know, environment is responding to that, and that's why we're seeing, you know, more storm events.All kinds of fires. There's fires all over the place, you know, and I think it's nature's way of shaking things up and reminding us that You know? Yeah. It's not only about us.
0: 夏威夷人在山与海之间重新寻找失落的生态均衡，积极打造文化与植物方舟。而一艘解救动物的诺亚方舟也出现了，但它不是船，而是直升机。
1: Inside the lava, and it's good to be able to be a volunteer and say, "Okay, we'll be there."
0: Kevin 原本是美国空军飞行员，后来在夏威夷开设直升机公司。
1: And this actually is one of the ones that we use for the animal rescue.
2: Oh, this one, right?
1: Yes. So the
0: 吉拉维亚火山爆发时，将近3000位居民都被撤离，但是放牧在这片土地上的动物们却无处可逃。
1: The animals didn't really stand a chance if they just had to stay in that area between the lava. Animals are like the children for some people, and even a rancher, he appreciates his cattle. Leaving them out there just to die slowly, I don't think is an option.
0: Kevin 团队飞越高温岩浆，找寻受困的动物。看到从天而降的网罗，不明就里的牛羊惊慌乱逃，却不知道已经安全脱离岩浆火海。

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1: Communities come together. I think we always see that in natural disasters, and I wonder what it would be like. And that, I think that changes humanity as far as people realizing the pleasure that comes from helping others, and you have a self-worth, and it feels good to help others. And I think that's what makes the world come a little bit closer together if we do that.
0: 三个月过去，当时的岩浆已经冷却成为黑色熔岩，但是裂缝还是冒出几百度的高温蒸汽，未知的危险可能随时再来，但生命也重回这片土地。
2: All dead 3 weeks ago. Brown, brown, brown.
3: Really?
2: And then 3 weeks it all turned green again. Everything is dead.Dead. And I told them everything looked dead here, and they come down here and they just can't believe it. I said, yeah, that's 3 weeks. You just never know where it's going to come. Never know.
3: You're not afraid of it at all?
2: Nope.
3: No?
2: Nope.
3: Why?
2: If it's going to happen, it's going to happen, right?
4: But nobody knows Mother Nature, so...
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4: The lava is still fairly close to the surface. So there will be another eruption from Kilauea somewhere. We just don't know exactly when or where.
5: The history of people on Kilauea is not very long, right? The Hawaiians have been here for some time, over 1,000 years. Western science has been here for only 200 years. So the window of what we see at Kilauea does is very small. So you have to be very in tune with nature, right? Especially when you look at the last few weeks here, how many threats does the land offer, right? The volcano, hurricanes, earthquakes, tsunami,fire. It's a warning sign, of course, that we're unbalanced. And why are we unbalanced? This time, because of people. So I think you have to be in tune with nature to survive. People are basically have their own fate in their hands. And so the extinctions that we as humans may be facing ourselves as a result of our ecosystems collapsing that sustain us,is not a new thing on the planet, right? There have been many extinctions before people existed. Save the planet, it's save the humans. We happen to be the top species on the planet, and that's where responsibility comes in as well.
0: 曾经被视为是神对人类的愤怒，但几次工业革命下来，人类的科技呈倍数的成长，现在的科学已经可以成功的预测火山爆发，然后减少伤亡。即使社区被岩浆摧毁，但冷却之后依然可以重建，只是那些在人类活动之下数量锐减的生物们，他们恐怕没有重生的机会。恐龙灭绝是因为火山爆发，或许我们人类对其他的物种而言已经成了另一种类型的火山，只是当多数的生物都灭绝了，当生态链崩解了，人类还能存在吗？

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1: He was a model of a philosopher. He was just like the statues from Athens. That was how I remember thinking the first day. Socrates, Plato, Aristotle, Raz.
2: His life is bound up with the understanding that he's trying to achieve and the problems that he's confronting. And it's that rather than any sense of a body of learning.
1: Totally true. Totally true. When you get to know him, he is not exactly in the model of Socrates, because he's not performing a public service in the square of the town, you know? He's a professional philosopher solving puzzles, many of which never go away. Through his whole life, he struggled with some of the problems over and over and over again, because he doesn't ever feel satisfied.
3: He wasn't in any sense founding a school of followers, and those of us who are still working in the field have very different views to each other. His group of former students, now many of us are pretty senior, have views that are all over the map.
0: 和绝大多数的哲学家不一样，拉斯直指问题核心。对于当代主流哲学家的言论，不盲从也不媚俗，只是穷极一生批判性地面对问题。
4: So from the beginning of my life as a student, as a school kid, I wasn't interested in legal philosophy specifically. I was interested in philosophy, and that's never changed. But the human is a kind of a limited animal, and mind is limited.Has limited possibilities. So I'm not altogether surprised, say when I met some years ago a friend whom I have lost contact with, who knew me when I was a teenager, to hear her say, oh, you're still thinking about the same thing that you thought about when we were at school.
0: 1939年拉斯诞生于巴勒斯坦托管区，中东的战火对他的童年没有留下深刻的烙痕。14岁，他就对哲学产生浓厚兴趣。回顾这段过往，他很感谢父亲，因为他对小小拉斯的求知欲可是尽全力的满足。
4: He didn't push me to do anything, but given to encourage my reading.There weren't any books at home except my books. I had the command of buying books.
0: 拉斯看书、选书，找的都是历史与社会变迁相关的书籍，跟同年龄的孩子很不一样。他甚至还订了哲学期刊，自己去找课程旁听。
4: There was near where I lived. There was a public library with an adult education center. And I just took it into my head to go to lectures there. They had lectures for adult, mostly very adult, kind of retired people who didn't have anything more to do.
0: 拉兹随后进入了耶路撒冷希伯来大学。和其他忙着打工的学生不一样，他经营在哲学与法律的领域，拼命学习。1963年，拉兹取得法律硕士，在这里也让他遇见伯乐。希伯来大学的教务长推荐拉兹到英国的牛津大学继续深造，攻读博士，师从当代最重要的法哲学家之一 H.L.A. 哈特。拉兹也就此踏入英美法哲学的权威重镇。如同一块上代雕琢的璞玉， 等着在世界的舞台上发光。
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1: His work was everywhere. There were other courses, not by him, where his work was discussed and taught. So he was a central figure.
2: Well, this is Kybalt House, which is where Herbert Hart had his rooms.And of course, as a graduate student, Joseph would have walked along this pathway and up towards the staircase that Herbert lived on.
3: 拉茨的老友彼得·海克教授带着拍摄小组重返他们的恩师哈特的故居。
2: And up here, Joseph would have gone when he was being supervised by Herbert. Herbert was a wonderful, wonderful supervisor.He was very critical of his students' writings and scribbled copiously on the papers, in between the lines, at the side of the lines, on the back of the piece of paper, upside down, in the most terrible handwriting you can even imagine. Nevertheless, the comments were absolutely brilliant, and he must have spent hours and hours going over the papers.Thinking hard about every sentence that was written, and sometimes rewriting whole paragraphs.
1: And remember that in all that time he didn't teach you anything. That is, he didn't tell you what the right ideas were. He didn't make any suggestions about what your views should be. He just reacted to your work.In the way that I described.
2: We used to meet in the evening at, I think, 8 o'clock or 8:30 in Herbert's rooms here up in Kybalt House to discuss the subject in legal philosophy. And I remember John Mackey came, John Finnis came, David Hodges, the Australian legal philosopher who later became a High Court judge, he was also there. Joseph and I were there.And I can't, I don't know if I remember Ronnie, but Ronnie was there, of course, too, Ronnie Dworkin. And I remember them as being very lively, very enjoyable. And as I say, I think it went on for two, maybe 3 years. It was then expanded and became, and moved to All Souls. It became the very, very famous All Souls reading group. That was a much larger group, I mean, 20 to 30 people, I believe.
3: 拉兹对哈特相当感念，几乎是一日为师，终生为父。特别是他对哈特晚年的照顾，可以说是不遗余力。
2: After we graduated, Joseph's friendship with Herbert continued as a friendship between an older man and a younger one, and they were very good friends right up until Herbert's death. And indeed, in Herbert's last years, where he was in very, very poor health.Joseph behaved towards him wonderfully. I mean, he visited him frequently. He took him for drives in the countryside in his car. When Herbert was confined to a wheelchair, he pushed him around in a wheelchair. And I think he also visited him on his deathbed. I mean, he was almost a second son to Herbert. It was very moving to see how closely attached he was and how good he was to Herbert.
3: 拉兹追随哈特，才四年就取得哲学博士。回到故乡，在耶路撒冷希伯来大学教学两年，之后又回到牛津，在纳菲尔学院逐步累积，奠定更深厚的研究与教学实力。
2: This is Nuffield College, which is a college only of graduate students. There are no undergraduates here at all. And in 1970, he was elected to a visiting research fellowship here at Nuffield. And he came here in 1970, and he had a room on the right here for his first year, and later in the year

0: He moved across to the left-hand side of the quadrangle, and we used to meet here, of course, to talk very extensively. And at the end of his second year here at Nuffield, he got elected to a full fellowship at Balliol College and became the Law Fellow of Balliol, where he spent the next 20 years as Law Fellow and then the remaining part of his career as a Professorial Fellow.
1: 贝利奥尔学院不只是牛津大学最著名、最古老的学院之一，培育出许多诺贝尔奖得主以及欧洲各国政要，而拉兹也在这里十年磨一剑，建成足以撼动世界法哲学领域的一代宗师。指着对方的鼻子互控说谎。公园里这两个人正因为信仰主张不同，你来我往，互不相让。这是英国海德公园的演说者角落，是西方言论自由的起源地。从19世纪起，有话要说的人能在这里高谈阔论，当然听众也能自由地表达看法，奠定英国率先迈进民主国家的根基。现代人透过民主与法治追寻理想的生活，但民主与法治有着什么关系？法治真能把人们带往幸福吗？那么法是什么？人们为什么要遵守它？对现代社会来说，法治的意义又是什么呢？
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4: His ideas about law come out of a picture of reason and of value, human reason, what's valuable for human beingsand the social aspect of what's valuable for human beings. It's really interesting about his career that he went about it almost in the other direction and started out on working on problems of what makes law systematic, what's a legal system, and then talking about what counts as a rule.
5: Because he begins by saying that the rule of law is just like the sharpness of a knife. It's an efficiency virtue, but gradually the paper moves on to explain how it might also have moral salience. And in particular, at the end, he says it's a sort of negative moral salience. It protects us against some evils that the law would otherwise bring. And that's meant to be a specifically moral view of the rule of law. So when people write about Raz and say, well, he has a thin view of the rule of law and he has a non-moral view of the rule of law, I say, you must go back and read the paper again.
4: A lot of us, lawyers especially, and judges, they tend to think of the rule of law as wonderfulness.
6: goodness.
4: The right way things should go in a society. And Joseph said, well, if it's going to be a useful ideal, it'll be something more specific than that.What is it about a society being controlled, ruled by law that's distinctively valuable? And his answer has, there's a certain sort of skepticism about it. It's valuable to restrain the

0: government. It's valuable to enable the government, but its value is quite distinct from the value of justice and from the value of respect for human rights.
1: Lots of the virtues of the law, when it has any, are very diverse. They're as diverse as life is, because it participates, it partakes in all aspects of our life.
0: The approach to the rule of law is based on everything else that we've been talking about, including the view of liberalism and the view of the approach to equality and the view of authority. This is a way in which, as Liz suggested, his thinking is systematic, because the rule of law, what he wrote about the rule of law, isn't just a coincidence. It fits into a picture of human reason.
2: 这个世界几乎每个国家都强调自己是依法行政，当然也要求人民服从法律，但为什么在部分地区还是冲突动乱不断？法治与法治有什么差异？又会导致什么不同结果呢？当政府失能时，人民还要遵守政府所制定的任何法律规章吗？
1: You and I and other people have power through our property and actions. We can influence the world, not only ourselves. We can build staircases, we can do other things. But that's okay, we can understand that, because we understand that the life of those people matter. But what about the government? Who cares for them? So the idea is that it doesn't matter in itself. It matters only in as much as it is of service to the governed.
3: 它叫服务性权威，就是基本上权威的正当性来自于它能够，它有能力，而且有意愿，而且在很大程度上做到回应人民的理由。那你这个个体去服从某一个人指令，会在更大程度上让你做到你本来就有理由做的。所以你当在某个上有另外一层理由去你可以说听从或者遵守那个人给你的指示这样子。所以那这样的话，那个人才有对你来讲才有所谓的权威，否则你会问为什么要听你的。
4: Whereas the bonds of law, as Joseph explains them in the service conception of authority, are always there for us to examine, to reflect upon, to judge. Indeed, you should never ever comply with the rule just because it's the rule. If that traffic light is there in the middle of the desert, give it a thought. Maybybe you shouldn't be stopping.
5: So I think it's not just about governments, it's about a whole range of nearby topics. And he's always been interested in the partial comparison of legal life with games. This goes back a long way. This is not his idea, but from his 1973 book, Practical Reason and Norms, you see this very interesting story emerging in which there are norms and then there are systems of norms. And the simplest model of a system of norms is a game, because it's autonomous. It lives within its own space, in some sense, that he explores. And only after he's got that picture does he move on to law, which is not autonomous, which interacts with the whole of social space. So it's important for him to make these partial comparisons.
2: 既然法律规范了人民的行为，那么个人的自由该如何被保障？而什么样的自由又该受到法律约束呢？人民的自主权跟政府公权力之间的拉锯界限又该画在哪里？
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5: The first thing that's interesting is the idea that freedom is valuable only depending on how it's used.

0: This is, some people are shocked by this. They say, no, I may have done something bad, but at least I did it freely. That's a good feature. And Russ says, no, if you did something bad, then the fact that you did it freely just makes it worse. That is the opposite mistake, to think that because freedom is only valuable depending on how you use it, that it isn't intrinsically valuable. No, it's valuable in itself in the sense that when you use it well, it doesn't just help you to do the right thing, it's part of doing the right thing. And so it's a very interesting middle road between two extremes in the liberal tradition.
1: But he came up with a view of liberalism that was in a certain way more social in its foundations, emphasizing the social nature of value, and he became skeptical of the equality principle as many other lawyers had thought of it. He was still in favor of equality, social equality as a matter of social policy, but he didn't think that that was foundational.
2: Over the years, I've talked to many colleagues who had the view of liberalism that Les just described, the individualistic one, and they thought that that just was what liberalism was, that it couldn't be anything else. And, you know, you would start a conversation with them about this, and there would just be this brick wall of this individualistic conception about what liberalism had to be. And I would say to people, well, but that's, you should read Joseph Raz, and that he'll turn all of that inside out and upside down for you.
3: When Joseph writes about the morality of freedom, it took me a long time to realize that he didn't think that morality had to involve freedom. This was just the morality of a free culture. Yeah. Not all cultures are free, and they don't necessarily need to be free, but this is the culture that many people in the world today inhabit, and if you wanted to live it well, then this is what you need to do.
4: The ability to choose is the psychological personality which can cope with the pressure of choice and with the opportunities to choose, may take advantage of them, and of course requires the cultural and economic background which offers ability, offers opportunities to develop life in different directions at different times.
5: 拉兹以毕生所学、写下《法律的权威》、《自由的道德》、《实践推理与规范》等十几本著作，在法理学上都极具代表性。 拉兹留给世人一个最大的礼物，就是让我们真正看清楚法律的真实样貌。应唐奖基金会之邀，拉兹访问台湾，在政治大学举行大师论坛。I
4: will go in your order, as it is. I will start with commenting on your paper and then proceed to the rule of law issue.
5: 针对两位教授对他学说的评论，拉兹维持一贯的思辨风格，面对议题透过对话真诚讨论，而拉兹的这个习惯却是让每个曾经受他指导的学生印象深刻。No,
3: I used to remember writing things for him, and doing my very best, and thinking that it was good enough. And then, as I walked to his room, I gradually realized that it wasn't. And then very gradually...
0: You were lucky. You were lucky. You realized before you got there.
3: Well, sometimes I did. I came to.
0: And I was not so lucky as Tim. I never realized until I was in the room how stupid I was. Right? When I was in the room, I realized, because he would find some sentence.
3: Yeah.
0: And usually, sometimes it was the second or the third sentence. And you would spend the whole hour working on this. And at the end, you would say, so what do you think I should do? And his answer was always the same. He would always say, it's your thesis. So he never pushed, he never told you what your next step was. He just alerted you to the problems in the step you already took.
3: I had that on my first encounter with him in a doctoral supervision. And he asked me about one sentence, and we spent 2 hours on the sentence. And you know, you back up, as one does when one's challenged, and then he pushes you a little farther, and then you back up a little more, and you are trying to back through the wall behind you. And I remember walking away from that and thinking, he'd taken me on as a student, and I realized that I hadn't done what I needed to do. And I thought, I probably have one more crack at this. I've got to get it right the next time. This can't happen again. And so this was sort of right from the very beginning, imposing a very high standard on you. But as John says, without any guidance as to how to meet it. There's the bar. I'll show you roughly where it lies, and you've got to get over it, and you've got to figure out how to get over it.
2: He was not in any way directional.

0: either in terms of directing what topic or even reading. And sometimes it happened to me that he had written something pertinent to what I was writing on, but he hadn't mentioned it. I found my way to his reading. He never directed it. So
1: I don't think he ever told me to read anything that he'd written.
0: Never, never. He never did, even when it was directly on point. Yeah. So his approach was responsive to our work and to our development. So he let us develop in whatever direction we wanted, and he was always there to respond, and respond quickly and insightfully and incisively.
2: He wasn't making us into members of a school. Almost the opposite. And it was very clear in our relationship that I had to write something and he had to read it.
0: Yeah.
2: And that was the extraordinary part, because he would read what I wrote. And with that remarkable intelligence, and demolish it. He would demolish what I wrote.
0: Yeah.
2: And I would go out of his room with nothing left and write something else, and he'd meet me again, and I'd go out of his room with nothing left from what I'd written. And this was an extraordinary positive experience. It changed my whole perspective on what I was trying to do.
0: Joseph is interested in all of life and people in particular. And so as a student of his, he was interested in what we were doing outside of our work as well. So he was a curious, interested person, and a gentle and supportive one as well.
3: 很多学生都有深切的感受，就是拉斯温柔和气，对人相当尊重，也容许多元意见，但对思想的追求却只有一种态度，那就是坚持到底，绝不妥协。
0: In his academic work and in supervision, he had zero tolerance for sloppy thinking and sloppy writing.
4: He had no tolerance for sloppiness, but he also had no tolerance for, you know, schools of thought in the sense of people just following along, because this is the club and they wanted to be a member of the club.
2: Because the approach he took to our work, he would actually read it seriously and point out where it was fundamentally misguided, if it was. And it was the same approach that he took to his own work.
0: Yeah.
2: I never at any point saw any indication of his wanting to defend something that he had written because he'd written it. Not at all.
5: He was self-critical. As people in the profession will know, he set his mind against some of his early work in his very first influential book and changed his mind on some important things.
6: It's not that I'm interested in challenging myself. That's not a goal. It's just that I'm not... I take two things for granted. One is that it's imperfect. And secondly, that not only can't I make it perfect, that is, it will remain imperfect, however much it is improved, but there's no chance of convincing everyone of the value in it, even to the extent that it has value.
4: That is to say, he wasn't writing in order to garner an audience, in order to establish a reputation for himself. He was writing what he wrote because he thought it was correct, because he thought it illuminated the subject.
2: Maybe the best thing I've learned from him is there's a difficulty about doing philosophical work. You work away and you read what other people have written and you think about, and you've got an idea, and then you get to the hard part where you have to clarify and be specific about what you're actually saying. And it's much easier to go and have a cup of coffee and to write something that's a bit woolly and leaves it open, and you hope the reader will be charitable and understand what you're trying to do. And that's not good enough, and Joseph wouldn't rest with that, and he wouldn't put up with it from us to say something open-ended that covers up the difficult part.
7: One of the things that I feel now that I inherited from Joseph is that when I start writing about a subject, I don't know where I'm going to end up. So many people, especially who work in political philosophy, have an idea about the position that they will reach, and they make the arguments work to defend the position. I don't like to do that, and I think Joseph taught me, no, just work and maybe you reach the opposite.

0: The conclusion from what you imagined.
1: Yeah.
0: That's the conclusion.
1: So it isn't that you come to a project and you say, I have an idea about that, or I'm looking for an idea. That would be a mistake.
0: Yeah.
1: You start with a sense of problem. The only thing I've learned over the years is to go a little bit beyond that, because I used to work through a project by having a problem to solve, and I didn't know where I was going.
0: Yeah.
1: If you don't know where you're going, then the reader doesn't know where you're going either, and that's a big act of faith.
0: That's why you need to do a second draft.
1: Yeah, exactly.
2: So he was very much a singular intellect, and he was more interested in getting to the bottom of whatever he wanted to think about and come to terms with than he was interested in what the world was going to make of it. As it turned out, because the work is so good, the world responded well.
3: Yeah, that's right.
2: But that's not what he was ever after. He just wanted to get the thought right.
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0: After I had finished my doctoral research, I ended up sometimes staying with him, especially in New York. And his routine in New York was very interesting. It taught me something about philosophical work. He would get up in the morning well before anybody else, and he would write very hard and very fast. And you'd hear the keys of the keyboard, you know, and then he would stop completely. And then most of the day, he would walk around Manhattan, take photographs, go to an exhibition, do that, come back late afternoon and do it all again, very hard and very fast, for 2 or 3 hours. And he was working very intensively, but not for the whole day.
1: Yeah.
0: He really needed, you know, he's a guy with wide interests. So he had other things he wanted to do. And no doubt those things were helping him to solve the problems, because he was thinking as he walked around.
1: And I think it's unusual, quite unusual, for somebody to be so deeply committed to a field for such a long period of time. So this has been going on for 50 years and more, and I haven't noticed any slackening of commitment.
4: 拉兹终其一生只专注一件事，努力思索人类社会的根本问题，试图将思想推进到前所未有的深度。他在教学第一现场也带着无数后进一起寻找答案，备受学生推崇。诚如中国一句老话，师父领进门，修行在个人。他只给钓竿教人怎么钓鱼，却从来不帮人抓鱼。如今他的学生遍布世界各地，在哲学、法政相关领域崭露头角，学术主张南辕北辙，在彼此学术的激荡中绽放璀璨光芒。拉兹拿起相机，把前来采访他的拍摄小组当成了拍摄的对象。摄影正是拉兹唯一的嗜好。
5: Photography, as you know, is a very popular occupation, and you get a sense of satisfaction, even though you shouldn't, because you take bad photographs. But sometimes you think, oh, that's quite nice. I've never done something like that before. It's
6: the beauty of the forest.
5: It's trees, and I like trees. Mm-hmm. The trees break the light and create complex image, complex pattern of light on ground leaves, on leaves on the trees, on the branches of the trees.
4: 说到摄影，拉兹的笑容多了，话匣子也开了，还能带人进入哲学思考。他在25年前拾起这个嗜好，一拍就停不下来，更是借着学生遍布全球，将他的摄影足迹带到世界的尽头。
2: He came to visit me there in this very small town in the far north. I think not so much because he wanted to see me, but because he wanted to photograph the tundra. And he took fantastic photographs of the Arctic landscape.
5: A former student came to visit me and said he was teaching in Utah in America. And he said, will you come and give us a paper? And I said, I'll give you a paper if you take me to this canyon.
3: Oh, okay.
5: So, this was outrageous to make the suggestion. But I did it.
4: 狼子待人温和有礼，拍摄小组要取景，他还主动热心地协助打上灯光，完全看不出来他已经是当代法律哲学界的巨擘。79岁的拉兹没在学校的日子几乎都待在英国伦敦的小公寓里，他的墙上挂满了自己与摄影名家的作品，清一色都是黑白照片。拉兹对摄影的热爱，亲朋好友都了然于心。他曾经拍下恩师哈特的肖像，用在他跟同学兼好友彼得海克贡献以用来纪念哈特的书当中。而当拉兹看到某个吸引他目光的景色，还会冲回去拿相机，想尽办法拍下那个瞬间。
2: So he's a very accomplished photographer, and he took this up, in midlife, probably in his late 40s or early 50s.And
6: built a darkroom.
2: He took it very, very seriously. So there's an interesting parallel between his academic work and his non-academic work. He took photography as seriously as he took.
5: Here is one which nobody likes, except me, because I liked it again because of the distribution of the light.The structures, it's very angular and sharp. But the point about it is, of course, it's made with iPhone, so it shows what opportunities the technology has opened for us nowadays.
7: Professor, can you show us the equipment?
5: You want to see the iPhone?
4: 拉兹相当幽默，也爱开玩笑。接受采访之余，也和拍摄小组交流相机，畅谈摄影。他除了爱拍照，平时也爱上网看新闻，阅读报告。
0: He's a guy who likes some fun. He really likes to gossip and to chat about all sorts of diverse subjects. But when the conversation turns to philosophy, that's when it all gets serious. No more joking. Yeah. So this was always a little bit of an issue with me because I like to joke about philosophy too.
3: Yeah.
0: So my joking continued and he would be very stern and say, this is serious now.
1: And this is difficult because most of our everyday conversation about politics or society or whatever is conducted at a less than rigorous level. And that's just fine. And that's how it should be for most people most of the time. But it's not right for a philosopher. So he will switch from the one being to another. He can talk about gossip or he could do philosophy, but if he's doing philosophy, he does it seriously. This is true even when he talks politics. You know, if I'm talking politics, I've mostly got it out of the paper. Whereas Joseph is very well informed and he knows everything about something before he will start to venture an opinion on it.
8: Yeah, that's true. Yeah, so it becomes part of the philosophy.
1: It becomes part of the philosophy and then the gossip, yeah.
4: 拉兹终其一生，不管行走坐卧，都在思考复杂的哲学问题，认真严肃，从不懈怠。即便是业余的爱好，也带着一种执着探索的态度。也难怪拉兹在复杂难解的法哲学领域独占鳌头。
9: Please present the Tang Prize Medal.
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5: think he's one of the two or three greatest legal philosophers of the century. I think he's made very important contributions to legal and moral philosophy, and that he will determine debates for some decades to come.
0: There are a lot of contemporary worries to which Joseph's work is relevant. And just to pick a very prominent one, we might worry about the rise of the loose ideology of populism.
1: Law acquired a status and an import in the 20th century that it lacked before.
0: Yes.
1: And it's a much broader, much more political. It's not necessarily liberal, but it is much more fluid, open-ended, forward-looking than the other ways of articulating common purpose. So I think this comes out from Joseph's work, and I think, as John says, it is an alternative to populism.
3: I think it's interesting now that the Tang Prize has been awarded to him, given the depth of his work on the rule of law, because, of course, this deep work is so relevant and relevant in an ongoing way to sorting out these problems that, of course, we're facing today with democratic decay occurring all across the world. But you can look to Joseph's work, which was written about the nature of the principle and its implications, and draw great insights from it.
2: He just broke down those kinds of debates and said, you know, there's a whole new platform on which these discussions can and should be taking place. And so he opened up a huge number of philosophical issues for renewed discussion that had been becoming somewhat dead-endish.
4: Yeah. 拉兹就像一位登山者, 漫步在法律, 政治与道德, 三座交错, 而且绵延的山峰之间。 严谨地找寻各种思考途径。至于那些他想了一辈子的问题，法是什么？人们为什么要遵守法律？法治的定义与价值又在哪里？随着拉兹的脚步，相信你也能找到属于自己的答案。

philosophy. Stephen Owen is a leading scholar on Tang poetry and classical Chinese literature. He published monographs that offer insight into Tang poetry. Jointly awarded the Tang Prize in Sinology with Stephen Owen is Yoshinobu Shiba, who has devoted himself to the study of Chinese social-economic history, especially that of the Song.